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2: Partly cloudy tonight, mid-40s. Northwest winds 10 to 15, gusting to 30 miles per hour. Tomorrow, variable cloudiness, breezy 64. Tomorrow night, clear 38. Thursday, sunny 70. Thursday night, occasional rain 49. Friday, showers possible, windy 80. Friday night, mostly clear 53. And for Saturday, sunny 82.

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4: Big lead at San Antonio for the Spurs. This is Game 5 of their second-round NBA playoff series. Under 3 minutes to go till halftime, Spurs lead Minnesota 58-42, led by Victor Wembanyama, who has 20 points and 11 rebounds in the first half. In the first quarter, he had more points and rebounds than the rest of his team combined. Tonight's winner goes up 3-2. Detroit is currently tied 2 games apiece. It'll host Cleveland on Wednesday. Daryl Morey is out as 76ers team president. In the NHL playoffs, coming up, Anaheim at Vegas, and currently through two, Montreal at home is tied 2-2 with Buffalo. In Major League Baseball, bottom of the ninth inning, Yankees lead 6-2 at Baltimore. Pirates a 3-0 leader in the ninth against the Rockies. Paul Skeens with 8 scoreless innings, 10 strikeouts, no walks. Skeens had a no-hitter with 1 out in the seventh.
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6: Partly cloudy.

Tonight, mid-40s, northwest winds 10 to 15, gusting to 30 miles per hour. Tomorrow, variable cloudiness, breezy 64. Tomorrow night, clear 38. Thursday, sunny 70. Thursday night, occasional rain 49. Friday, showers possible, windy 80. Friday night, mostly clear 53. And for Saturday, sunny 82.

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5: Partly cloudy tonight, mid-40s. Northwest winds 10 to 15, gusting to 30 miles per hour. Tomorrow, variable cloudiness, breezy, 64. Tomorrow night, clear, 38. Thursday, sunny, 70. Thursday night, occasional rain, 49. Friday, showers possible, windy, 80. Friday night, mostly clear, 53. And for Saturday, sunny, 82.

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1: About 10 minutes to go in the NBA playoff game at San Antonio. Spurs now lead Minnesota 93-75. Victor Wembanyama with 26 points, most of that in the first quarter. He's up to 15 rebounds as well. And teammate Keldon Johnson has 16.

0: points off the bench. Daryl Morey is out as 76ers team president. Nick Nurse will stay as head coach. In the WNBA, Atlanta's Angel Reese had 16 rebounds in a victory at Dallas, 77-72. To the NHL playoffs, Buffalo tied up its second-round series 2 games apiece, winning at Montreal 3-2. Anaheim at Vegas is scoreless in the first. To the NFL, the league will release the full schedule this Thursday night, but the Bengals and Falcons will play a game in Madrid in November, and reportedly in Paris week 7. It'll be New Orleans against Pittsburgh. And in baseball, the Yankees won at Baltimore 6-2.
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3: Partly cloudy skies, temperature falling to the mid-40s, northwest winds 10 to 15, gusting to 30 miles per hour. Wednesday, variable cloudiness, windy 64. Wednesday night, clear 38. Thursday, sunny 70. Thursday night, rain at times, 49. Friday, some showers, breezy, 80. Friday night, mostly clear, 53. And for Saturday, sunny, 82.
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3: The San Antonio Spurs lead their second round playoff series 3-2 after beating Minnesota tonight 126-97. Victor Wembanyama with 27 points, 17 rebounds. Teammate Keldon Johnson scored 21 points off the bench. Daryl Morey is out as 76ers president in the WNBA. Atlanta 2-0 was a winner at Dallas 77-72, 16 rebounds for Angel Reese. To the NHL playoffs, about 8 minutes to go, second period in Vegas. Golden Knights tied 1-1 with the Ducks. The Bengals and Falcons will play an NFL game in Madrid in November, and reportedly in Paris week 7 it'll be New Orleans against Pittsburgh. Two Major League ball games still going. The Dodgers lead 2-1 over the Giants in the top of the fifth inning. Shohei Ohtani with a solo home run, and it's the Cardinals leading at the A's 4-3 in the bottom of the fifth. Milwaukee won its fifth straight.
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5: Partly cloudy skies, temperature falling to the mid-40s, northwest winds 10 to 15, gusting to 30 miles per hour. Wednesday, variable cloudiness, windy 64. Wednesday night, clear 38. Thursday, sunny 70. Thursday night, rain at times, 49. Friday, some showers, breezy, 80. Friday night, mostly clear, 53. And for Saturday, sunny, 82.

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0: Spurs lead their second round playoff series 3-2 after beating Minnesota tonight 126-97. The game was tied in the third quarter. Victor Wembanyama finished with 27 points, 17 rebounds. Game 6 of the series is Friday at Minnesota. Daryl Morey is out as 76ers president. In the WNBA, at expansion Portland, win number 1 for the Fire on a putback at the buzzer, 98-96 over New York. To the NHL playoffs, Buffalo's now tied 2 games apiece after winning at Montreal 3-2. For the moment, Vegas is tied 2 games apiece, but it leads at home against the Ducks 2-1 with about 5 minutes to go. 2 late night ball games in the majors. The Giants are leading the slumping Dodgers 6-2 in LA in the top of the eighth. Starter Yoshinobu Yamamoto allowed 3 home runs in 6 1/3. Cardinals up 6-4 at the A's in the eighth.
1: Partly cloudy skies, temperature falling to the mid-40s, northwest winds 10 to 15, gusting to 30 miles per hour. Wednesday, variable cloudiness, windy 64. Wednesday night, clear 38. Thursday, sunny 70. Thursday night, rain at times, 49. Friday, some showers, breezy, 80. Friday night, mostly clear, 53. And for Saturday, sunny, 82.

0: doesn't matter. It's 5 o'clock somewhere.
1: It's always on 5 in Margaritaville, come to think of it.
0: Yeah, I heard that.
1: You've been there, haven't you?

0: 100.1. From the Fox Sports Studios in Los Angeles, here's Steve DeSager.
1: The San Antonio Spurs lead their NBA playoff second round series 3-2 after beating Minnesota 126-97. Victor Wembanyama with 27 points, 17 rebounds. The game was tied in the third quarter. Game six is Friday at Minnesota. Daryl Morey is out as 76ers team president. In the WNBA expansion, Portland won its first game 98-96 over New York on a putback at the buzzer. In the NHL playoffs late game, Vegas won in overtime against Anaheim 3-2 to go up 3-2 in the series. And in another second rounder, Buffalo evened things at 2 games apiece, winning at Montreal 3-2. In late night baseball, the Giants handed the rival Dodgers a fourth straight loss 6-2. Milwaukee won its fifth straight, beating San Diego 6-4. In 10 innings, Tampa Bay a 7-6 winner at the Toronto Blue Jays.
2: Partly cloudy skies, temperature falling to the mid-40s, northwest winds 10 to 15, gusting to 30 miles per hour. Wednesday, variable cloudiness, windy 64. Wednesday night, clear 38. Thursday, sunny 70. Thursday night, rain at times, 49. Friday, some showers, breezy, 80. Friday night, mostly clear, 53. And for Saturday, sunny, 82.

0: 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From the Fox Sports Studios in Los Angeles, here's Steve DeSager.
1: The San Antonio Spurs lead their NBA playoff second round series 3-2 after beating Minnesota 126-97. Victor Wembanyama with 27 points, 17 rebounds. The game was tied in the third quarter. Game 6 is Friday at Minnesota. Daryl Morey is out as 76ers team president. In the WNBA expansion, Portland won its first game 98-96 over New York on a putback at the buzzer. In the NHL playoffs late game, Vegas won in overtime against Anaheim 3-2 to go up 3-2 in the series. And in another second rounder, Buffalo evened things at 2 games apiece, winning at Montreal 3-2. In late night baseball, the Giants handed the rival Dodgers a fourth straight loss 6-2. Milwaukee won its fifth straight, beating San Diego 6-4. In 10 innings, Tampa Bay a 7-6 winner at the Toronto Blue Jays.
2: Partly cloudy skies, temperature falling to the mid-40s, northwest winds 10 to 15, gusting to 30 miles per hour. Wednesday, variable cloudiness, windy 64. Wednesday night, clear 38. Thursday, sunny 70. Thursday night, rain at times, 49. Friday, some showers, breezy, 80. Friday night, mostly clear, 53. And for Saturday, sunny, 82.

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1: The San Antonio Spurs lead their NBA playoff second round series 3-2 after beating Minnesota 126-97. Victor Wembanyama with 27 points, 17 rebounds. The game was tied in the third quarter. Game six is Friday at Minnesota. Daryl Morey is out as 76ers team president. In the WNBA, expansion Portland won its first game 98-96 over New York on a putback at the buzzer. In the NHL playoffs late game, Vegas won in overtime against Anaheim 3-2 to go up 3-2 in the series. And in another second rounder, Buffalo evened things at 2 games apiece, winning at Montreal 3-2. In late night baseball, the Giants handed the rival Dodgers a fourth straight loss 6-2. Milwaukee won its fifth straight, beating San Diego 6-4. In 10 innings, Tampa Bay a 7-6 winner at the Toronto Blue Jays.
2: Partly cloudy skies, temperature falling to the mid-40s, northwest winds 10 to 15, gusting to 30 miles per hour. Wednesday, variable cloudiness, windy 64. Wednesday night, clear 38. Thursday, sunny 70. Thursday night, rain at times, 49. Friday, some showers, breezy, 80. Friday night, mostly clear, 53. And for Saturday, sunny, 82.

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2: The San Antonio Spurs lead their NBA playoff second round series 3-2 after beating Minnesota 126-97. Victor Wembanyama with 27 points, 17 rebounds. The game was tied in the third quarter. Game six is Friday at Minnesota. Daryl Morey is out as 76ers team president. In the WNBA expansion, Portland won its first game 98-96 over New York on a putback at the buzzer. In the NHL playoffs late game, Vegas won in overtime against Anaheim 3-2 to go up 3-2 in the series. And in another second rounder, Buffalo evened things at 2 games apiece, winning at Montreal 3-2. In late night baseball, the Giants handed the rival Dodgers a fourth straight loss 6-2. Milwaukee won its fifth straight, beating San Diego 6-4. In 10 innings, Tampa Bay a 7-6 winner at the Toronto Blue Jays.
3: Partly cloudy skies, temperature falling to the mid-40s, northwest winds 10 to 15, gusting to 30 miles per hour. Wednesday, variable cloudiness, windy 64. Wednesday night, clear 38. Thursday, sunny 70. Thursday night, rain at times, 49. Friday, some showers, breezy, 80. Friday night, mostly clear, 53. And for Saturday, sunny, 82.

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0: the Fox Sports Studios in Los Angeles. 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
1: The San Antonio Spurs lead their NBA playoff second round series 3-2 after beating Minnesota 126-97. Victor Wembanyama with 27 points, 17 rebounds. The game was tied in the third quarter. Game 6 is Friday at Minnesota. Daryl Morey is out as 76ers team president. In the WNBA, expansion Portland won its first game 98-96 over New York on a putback at the buzzer. In the NHL playoffs late game, Vegas won in overtime against Anaheim 3-2 to go up 3-2 in the series. And in another second rounder, Buffalo evened things at 2-2, winning at Montreal 3-2. In late night baseball, the Giants handed the rival Dodgers a fourth straight loss 6-2. Milwaukee won its fifth straight, beating San Diego 6-4. In 10 innings, Tampa Bay a 7-6 winner at the Toronto Blue Jays.
2: Partly cloudy skies, temperature falling to the mid-40s, northwest winds 10 to 15, gusting to 30 miles per hour. Wednesday, variable cloudiness, windy 64. Wednesday night, clear 38. Thursday, sunny 70. Thursday night, rain at times, 49. Friday, some showers, breezy, 80. Friday night, mostly clear, 53. And for Saturday, sunny, 82.

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0: is not using our assistive devices, not using our walker, our cane, our crutches, not locking the brakes of our wheelchair. 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

0: Reading Chelsea with you. Chelsea's got this phone with a new case. The kickstand is worthless. And once you have a kickstand, you can't go back to not having a kickstand.
1: No, it's true, but I feel like if it's up and down, it's a lot better than it is sideways.
0: And for mine, sideways is a lot better than up and down. Because I have a bigger phone.
1: Oh.
0: Did you say yours backwards?
1: I did say mine backwards.
0: Okay, so it's better sideways than up and down. But mine's the same way. Like, up and down, it's a hazard. It is going to fall. And they didn't have the... you know what it is, Chelsea? This kickstand, and it doesn't come out far enough.
1: Mm.
0: And I just have to ask the people that make these, have you ever used one?
1: I don't know.
0: If you have never had a kickstand, I really recommend you consider it.
1: Yeah.
0: I was watching... I DVR'd one of the NBA games, and I was just watching it next to my computer.
1: Yeah.
0: Again, I have a bigger screen. If you don't have a kickstand, you're trying to lean it up against something, and it falls. But Chelsea's phone yesterday fell off the table 3 times. I felt terrible for you because you kept trying to set it up on that kickstand. And, for those of you who go without a phone case, just living on the edge. It's an amazing thing. Spend all that money on a phone. No phone case. In some ways, I'm a little bit jealous of you that you just can live your life that way. Just what it is what it is. Whereas, man, if you get a phone, but then you don't get the phone case for like a week.
1: I feel like a phone is like glass.
0: Yeah. I mean, if you're walking around that week, you're just setting it down gently, not want to scratch the camera.
1: Yes.
0: And these people that just walk around. But Steve Jobs said the iPhone is meant to be experienced without, I think it was him, who said, no, you're not feeling the phone if you have a case all on it. It's like, well... You made these things pretty complicated, and if they break,

0: Creed and Chelsea with you. So, Chelsea, the NFL, there's been a lot of talk about this whole streaming thing and them doing these other platforms.
1: Yep.
0: And I was reading this article that the NFL claims 87% of our games are free. 87%. So we're good, nothing to see here. And people are coming out and going, well, that's misleading. Mm-hmm. Because most truly free games are bunched into a few Sunday broadcast windows. And a lot of the high-interest contests are only on paid cable or streaming platforms. So analysts and critics say fans still face significant costs to watch a full season, especially as the league goes into these exclusive streaming deals. And as we've talked about, this has drawn political and regulatory scrutiny with members of Congress and federal agents like DOJ and the FCC examining whether the NFL's shifting strategy and its antitrust protections are contributing to higher consumer costs. Let me tell you when you should start to get a little concerned. When you got Congress, the DOJ, the FCC, all on your tail going, what are we doing here?
1: Yeah.
0: And I don't think the NFL is doing itself any favors. We're like, 87% of our games are free. I don't know what you're... Well, not really. And I got to tell you, nothing against Vikings fans and Bears fans. But when you guys are having a rough season and they throw on the Fox noon kickoff one of your games against the Browns.
1: Yeah.
0: And I can't watch that noon kickoff between like the 49ers and whomever.
1: Mm-hmm.
0: I mean, it's like, oh my gosh. And I think that's part of what people are talking about. These are regional broadcasts too. And they say, well, just do a VPN. Well, I've tried that. That does not work the way you would think. So YouTube TV, they're very, Google's very good with trying to figure out where you are.
1: Okay.
0: And as Chelsea says, if we ever go on a trip for like a day, she's like,
1: well, not
0: don't
1: even
0: touch
1: a trip.
0: Just
1: literally.
0: Like a bit. Don't touch that YouTube TV because, boy, we got to.
1: An
0: are you
1: hour
0: traveling?
1: Away.
0: Yeah. Are you traveling? Yes. And then you get home. Everything's just.
1: It's all messed up.
0: All mashed up. Yep.

0: Hey, it's Reed and Chelsea. Reed, I want to talk about this heroic story from Mississippi. So, middle schoolers kind of get a bad rap just because they're in middle school. That's a tough time of life. But these middle schoolers jumped into action after their bus driver had a medical emergency. Their bus driver was having an asthma attack, and their bus driver actually, Reed, blacked out from the asthma attack.
1: Oh my
0: Could
1: goodness.
0: Not get to the medication quick enough. The students worked together, five of them worked together to steer the bus to safety, put on the brake, call 911, all while administering that life-saving asthma medication. So the bus driver is okay. The students, she said, literally saved her life, and they were celebrated with a pep rally at school. They got to go out to a special lunch. I think that that is a great story, and way to go, middle schoolers.
1: That is really impressive to not panic and to administer the medication, because it's tough enough to get the bus in a safe position than to help the driver. I can't deny, Chelsea, I've had the thought about flying on a plane. I've just been like, what if both pilots have an issue?
0: I've never had that thought.
1: Oh, I'm
0: so
1: sorry.
0: Now I am.
1: That's why they have two pilots. I always like to meet the pilots.
0: But usually there's some other pilots that are on there, too.
1: I hope so.
0: Reed?
1: See, I thought that the plane could land itself. You could hit a button and it could autopilot land. My understanding is it cannot. It can fly by itself, but it cannot land by itself. Yeah.

0: Yes.
1: This is why they have two pilots. I always like to take a quick little peek at the pilots. We got a couple healthy people there or not so healthy. You know, I want you to have a good night's sleep. Our last pilot, we were going through and he was getting some chicken.
0: Yeah.
1: Which is an inside story too. But he was healthy, getting his protein, looked good, looks fit. I like that. So, you know, you don't want to be judgmental. I like to judge my doctors. I like to judge my pilots. I like to judge, you know, if I'm going into surgery.
0: Yeah.
1: I want to make sure you're feeling good today. They're asking me, you feeling good today? How are you feeling today? Are you feeling healthy? Getting a good night's sleep? 8 hours at least? Yep. You had your cup of coffee if you need it?
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5: The San Antonio Spurs lead their NBA playoff second round series 3-2 after beating Minnesota 126-97. Victor Wembanyama with 27 points, 17 rebounds. The game was tied in the third quarter. Game 6 is Friday at Minnesota. Daryl Morey is out as 76ers team president. In the WNBA expansion, Portland won its first game 98-96 over New York on a putback at the buzzer. In the NHL playoffs late game, Vegas won in overtime against Anaheim 3-2 to go up 3-2 in the series. And in another second rounder, Buffalo evened things at 2 games apiece, winning at Montreal 3-2. In late night baseball, the Giants handed the rival Dodgers a fourth straight loss 6-2. Milwaukee won its fifth straight, beating San Diego 6-4. In 10 innings, Tampa Bay a 7-6 winner at the Toronto Blue Jays.

0: Hey, it's Chelsea. He's Reed. Reed, we have a family. We've
1: Do have a family?
0: traveled. Excuse me, Reed. We have a family together. We have two kids together. We have traveled on an airplane together. And I wanted to get your opinion on what this former flight attendant said. So, normally when you fly with kids, you're one of the first people to board. Like they say, families with little kids, you're welcome to board. Usually quite early in the process. This former flight attendant said airlines have this all backwards. The kids should be the last ones to board because she said, I've seen so many families that the kids are starting to, quote, unravel. I love that word, unravel, before the doors even closed. And, you know, Reed and I have actually only flown with the kids not many times at all.
1: Yeah, not many times.
0: But when we have had to, we've had the conversation of, should we go now or should we wait? And it's always like,
1: You and I sort of disagree. I'm like, let's get on, because I want the overhead bins. If they had more overhead bin space, I wouldn't feel that way. But I want those overhead bins. And you are more, I don't want to wrestle these kids for more than I have to. So I don't think either of us are wrong. I'm looking for that bin space, because have you ever had it where there are no bins and you have to put yours 10 rows up ahead
0: Yeah, I
1: and you're just
0: know.
1: hoping somebody doesn't take your bag by accident,
0: That's true.
1: wander off, and then you go into O'Hare and it's like, well, how am I going to find that person?
0: Yeah. No, I get
1: I have the
0: that.
1: black suitcase. Yikes.
0: We all do.
1: Or the flight attendant, it's no problem, sir. I can just take that up. We'll get it checked in under the plane. I'm like, what if it doesn't make it under the plane? You know, what if they've already taken the stuff and then you're going to set it there and
0: Okay.
1: they think the jet bridge is closed?
0: So for you, it's not about
1: I'd
0: getting the
1: rather wrestle the
0: kids.
1: kids and know we have our stuff
0: Well,
1: than
0: okay,
1: put
0: now.
1: matters
0: Again,
1: into
0: the
1: their
0: one
1: hands.
0: time that we flew, Reed was with Grant and I was with Bree. Of course, Grant is easy. He's 5. You give him his tablet. Yes, parents, tablets. No screen time on travel days.
1: No screen time limits
0: Yes.
1: and no snack limits.
0: Also, it's like Reed's like, yeah, that's no problem. It's like, you have Grant. That's easy. Bree L is, she's only 2 and she's
1: Well, you had to call
0: up
1: in
0: on the seat.
1: You had to
0: What's
1: call in
0: going
1: the
0: on?
1: big guns.
0: What's going on? What's
1: Ma'am,
0: everybody doing?
1: I'm not going to wear my seatbelt.
0: Pulling on the lady's hair in front of us. It's like, are you kidding me?
1: Is there a
0: So.
1: seatbelt clamp that you, and that's probably, you probably can't for safety reasons in case you had to
0: Correct.
1: evacuate the plane, but I mean, give
0: Correct.
1: me something that she can't, because once she figures that latch out, I don't know, 1,000 times over a 2-hour flight.
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4: Partly sunny today, upper 60s, northwest winds 10 to 15, gusting to 25 miles per hour. Tonight, clear, 38. Tomorrow, sunny, 70.

92. Tomorrow night, mostly cloudy, 51. Friday, a chance of rain in the morning, then mostly sunny, 82. Friday night, mostly clear, 53. And for Saturday, sunny, 85.

0: Hey, it's Reed and Chelsea. Reed, one of our favorite shows is Shark Tank, and Emma Greed has been a guest shark on there before. She is a businesswoman entrepreneur. She is most famous for co-founding Good American with Khloe Kardashian, also being part of Skims with Kim Kardashian, but she is quite the businesswoman. Can you picture her, Reed?
1: Yes.
0: So she came out with a comment that got a ton a backlash. She said that she, quote, was a max 3 hour mom. She maximum 3 hours of being a mom. She pretty much was just talking about how she is a high impact core memory mom, meaning she really just focuses on making meaningful memories with her kids rather than putting pressure on herself to be with them every single minute. Meaning she probably does have, people help her, a nanny, etc. But she really just was telling women, you should spend less time with your kids and you shouldn't feel pressure to do everything perfectly or be a super mom or be with them every moment of the day. And, I think bringing on a lesser scale, millennial moms overall, I think, has struggled with this because a lot of our moms were stay-at-home moms. And now we've gone to school and gotten an education degree, for me specifically, or, I went to be a teacher, got a degree, and now we think we should, utilize it. We want to be a part of the workforce, but we feel this pressure to be the perfect mom and be a stay-at-home mom with our kids. And, sometimes that just isn't an option, whether it's financial or for other reasons. So, this did receive a lot of backlash, and I see why. But I think if you step back and realize what she was trying to say in a broader context, it makes more sense.
1: The way you're interpreting it, I agree with. But I also know that you have said just sitting down and eating dinner with the kids is really important. Doing simple things,
0: Yes,
1: reading them a book,
0: that's true.
1: being a part of, and let's call it the daily grind, because it can be a daily grind, but being a part of that is really important. And if she's saying, "Now we're just going to go for the big impact memory stuff." I don't know. It's not that the kids remember every breakfast on Saturday, but I think remembering that we did that as kids, because, yeah, you don't have to take your kids to Disney World to have, you know what I mean? There's a balance there. So the way you interpreted it, I agree with. But if some people are like, no, you don't want to just be the fun parent that shows up and does those things, I can see that too. I'm not saying that she's saying that, but for people that did take it that way, and maybe she is saying that, I don't know. But balance is the word that we try to use.
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0: Country music news shelves for the fifth week in a row. Luke Combs' Sleepless in a Hotel Room is number one.
1: Wow.
0: I didn't realize it would have been 5 weeks, but yeah, Billboard Country Airplay chart got him at number one. So, plenty impressive, but that is par for the course. It's his third longest day atop the tally so far, matching the performance of Fast Car, Better Together, and Even Though I'm Leaving. Mm-hmm. Forever After All made it 6 weeks in 2021, and his all-time record holder is Beautiful Crazy, and that was 7 weeks in 2019. So that is awesome. Now, that means Luke has spent 42 weeks at number one as a solo artist, matching Keith Urban's record.
1: Oh.
0: Luke Combs is a young man, relatively speaking. So where will he end up at by the time he is all said and done? He is one of these guys. I look at Morgan Wallen. They put out a lot of music, you know, and when you put out a lot of music, obviously you have a better chance of things going number one. But yeah, what is his final number going to end up at with the pace he's on?
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0: She's Chelsea. I'm Reed. Chelsea, want to talk about Ethel?
1: Oh, wow. Okay. Today's the day.
0: Today's the day we talk about Ethel. Last week, I think it was last week, we had a listener, Ethel, who commented.
1: Okay.
0: It's a long comment. So I will keep the most important parts.
1: Okay.
0: I heard your Binker Fairy story, and I think my teeth almost fell out. I don't know how parents handled this kind of thing back in the day, but obviously the kids turned out fine without all the coddling. Just my opinion. People can do whatever they want, but it's kind of ridiculous in my mind. It's nice to hear about your kids. It's just the parents are crazy over the top. We got a lot going on there with that. We've got a little of this and a little of that, right? So we've got the, my teeth almost fell out. People can do whatever they want, but I think it's ridiculous.
1: Okay.
0: And to each their own with their opinion. The Binker thing, I think, is maybe we are a little soft as millennial parents.
1: Sure.
0: And I mean as a, not just you and me, I just mean millennial parents are definitely a little softer than the boomers. Now, to the boomers, I would ask this question with all due respect. You don't always have respect for millennials.
1: Mm.
0: That is the generation you raised.
1: Oh.
0: So I don't want to put it all on the parents, because now being a parent, it's like, no, I can't be responsible for all of it. But there's a dynamic there.
1: Yeah.
0: Where we are doing things a little bit different.
1: Yeah.
0: And my hope is that boomers are like, yeah, be better parents than we are.
1: I
0: hope that Grant and Brielle are better parents than I am.
1: Can I defend the pacifier fairy, or?
0: You can defend all you want. Again, Ethel.
1: She had, our daughter had 4 or 5 tough nights, and she has not said the word Binker pacifier since then.
0: I'll do you one better, Chels. We were looking at pictures because she loves to just scroll through our phone with us and look at like past pictures. And she saw herself with a picture with a Binker in. And she said, Daddy Binker. And I'm like, yeah, but you're a big girl now. Yep. And she moved right on.
1: Yeah.
0: So the Binker fairy did wonders.
1: And that it's done. It's over with. And maybe it was soft. But at the end of the day, she's a 2-year-old, you know, girl.
0: Well, I can't deny that there was
1: not
0: a part
1: saying
0: of me,
1: there's a difference between girl and boy. I just meant she's a 2-year-old child.
0: But there was a part of me that agreed with Ethel, and it's like, this is a lot of work for taking away. But it worked well, and she did great. And it also got her brother on board with, because Binker Fairy brought him a present. So he was like,
1: you have to have buy-in from both.
0: Yeah, because if she wants her Binker, like those first day or two, Grant's like, no, I'm not losing this present. Because we made it clear, Binker Fairy comes, she takes both gifts.
1: Ethel,
0: you get the brother motivated.
1: Would not appreciate the way that we potty train our kids then, with M&Ms, and we call them poop prizes.
0: I call them incentive. So coming up, you know what, let's do this a little bit later. We'll come back to Ethel a little bit later.
1: Okay.
0: Then she came at me.
1: Oh.
0: Yeah, so we'll talk about that. We'll do that, not next, we'll take a little break from it.

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Here are some stories we are working on today. A man from Baraboo was taken into custody for his fourth OWI following the report of an erratic driver in West Baraboo last night. Gas prices continue to climb, up about 74 cents a gallon in the last month. May is Mental Health Awareness Month. We'll visit with Jody Molitor from Public Health Sauk County about a resource available for those in need. And Wisconsin does not rank highly in the country for the best place to be a nurse.

0: Reading Chelsea with you. Our text line is 910-912-6060. We did get a police officer who texted in.
1: Oh.
0: And said, I am a police officer and you can. I want to read this right. Good morning. I'm a Wisconsin police officer. And yes, you can turn right on red. No matter what.
1: Well,
0: red arrow.
1: No, not no matter what.
0: Unless it has a sign.
1: Okay. See, this is why I.
0: What? I think it's good. I'm a Wisconsin.
1: Got 0 points
0: police
1: on my driver's test. Okay.
0: And yes, you can turn right on red.
1: I know, but did you hear me? This is why I think I'm the superior driver.
0: Oh, well, you may know the rules. It doesn't mean I can execute as well as I can. Okay.
1: Knowing the rules,
0: it's like a coach may know the mechanics of playing quarterback. Doesn't mean he can play quarterback.
1: Okay.
0: I'm not saying you can't drive. I'm not saying you can drive. I'm saying you know the rules.
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0: last night from the Badgers Small Conference. Portage wins in Fort Atkinson 9-6. Anna Considine with 7 strikeouts for the Warriors. Avery Price a home run with 2 RBI. Maddie Holton with 3 knocked in. Reedsburg defeated McFarland, final tally of 4-1. From the Badger Large, Baraboo upended by Beaver Dam 8-3. From the South Central Conference, Wisconsin Dells falls at home to Adams Friendship 13-1. Mauston blanked by Nakusa 17-0. Elsewhere, Poinette blanked Lake Mills 5-0. Baseball from the Badger Small, it was Reedsburg thumped by Sauk Prairie 10-4. For the Beavers, Ian McClure with 2 RBI. In the Badger Large, Baraboo mustering just 2 base hits, losing in Wanakee 3-1. Ray Bauer with 6 strikeouts on the hill. From the South Central Conference, Mauston scores a run in the last of the 7th to slip by Nakusa 13-12. Late results from Monday. Non-conference, Portage lost to Monroe 8-2. Wisconsin Dells fell in Lodi 9-8. Also, Partyville a winner, defeating Ryo Cambria Friesland 5-1. On the soccer pitch, Reedsburg shut out by Sauk Prairie 3-0. Portage Poinette blanked by McFarland 4-0. Baraboo lost to Milton in the Badger Large 7-0. The Brewers used a 5-run fourth to defeat the Padres 6-4. Joey Ortiz, a home run, part of his 2-hit day with 2 RBI. Sal Frelick with a pair of ribbies. Jake Bowers, 2 hits. Bryce Terang, 2 hits with 2 knocked in. Brandon Sproat gets the win. Abner Uribe gets the save. 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
0: Partly sunny today, upper 60s, northwest winds 10 to 15, gusting to 25 miles per hour. Tonight, clear, 38. Tomorrow, sunny, 72. Tomorrow night, mostly cloudy, 51. Friday, a chance of rain in the morning, then mostly sunny, 82. Friday night, mostly clear, 53. For Saturday, sunny, 85.

0: Hey, it's Reed and Chelsea with you. All right, let's get back to Ethel, listener. Appreciate every listener we have.
1: Good, positive.
0: Yep.
1: What am I saying?
0: Good, bad, and ugly. Not that any listener's ugly.
1: No, not that. Positive or negative reviews. There we go.
0: So we talk about Ethel is not a fan of the Tooth Fairy. I'm sorry.
1: The Banker Fairy.
0: Maybe not a fan of Tooth Fairy either. Maybe not a fan of Santa Claus. I don't know. But anyway, she said it was a little over the top with doing the whole Banker Fairy thing. Teach their own, but a little soft in how some of that parent raising is going. And then at the end, somewhat out of nowhere, she said, also, Chelsea, maybe it's just Reed's radio personality, but I hear a lot of cockiness and selfish there.
1: Oh.
0: Selfishness there. Good on you, girl. Exclamation mark. I couldn't do it. Now, I replied to Ethel.
1: Okay.
0: And I said, thanks for the comment. There's no doubt. I'm lucky Chelsea puts up with me. She's been putting up with me since I was 17 years old. Truth be told, I have not gone and seen if Ethel commented back.
1: Oh.
0: Not that I'm afraid of her to do that. But it's been kind of hectic.
1: We had a listener, Colin. Do you remember? She's 90 years old. Esther.
0: Esther.
1: Sweet lady. Oh, Reed. I will forever remember that voicemail that we got.
0: Well, I'm sorry. I don't remember it.
1: Okay.
0: Was it negative towards me too?
1: Mm-hmm.
0: I don't know how old Ethel is.
1: Yeah.
0: But Ethel and Esther, similar vintage names.
1: Yeah.
0: Not that those names aren't coming back.
1: Yeah.
0: Esther had an issue with me too?
1: No, she was positive reviews.
0: Oh, about me?
1: No.
0: About
1: really,
0: you?
1: I don't know. Just about us, maybe in general. Who knows?
0: And I some of the, we post these videos on Facebook, you know, clips from our show. And sometimes I go back and I'll watch them and I'm like, I can see where Ethel's coming from.
1: Mm-hmm.
0: But I hope it doesn't come across as overly cocky as much as I am trying to get a rise out of Chelsea. In part because
1: it's entertaining,
0: especially
1: for
0: the guys
1: people
0: that come up to me at events, they're like, you know, keep ribbing her. And then she will, and they like the when she gives it back to me.
1: Yeah.
0: But Ethel's not wrong. I am very appreciative that Chelsea puts up with me. I have been told by my dad that I'm lucky that Chelsea puts up with me. I have been told
1: by my parents.
0: By your dad. Not your mom hasn't come out and said it.
1: Okay.
0: But she'll give me the look. Mm-hmm. Because I talk to Chelsea, it's not just my radio personality. This is our life. And I will rib Chelsea's dad as hard as Chelsea because he'll rib me. That's the relationships I like. Mm-hmm. I like when you can, when there's a give and a take.
1: Yeah.
0: I want to be able to take it, but I also want to be able to dish it out. You know, I'll rib my dad, I'll rib my brother. And you know, sometimes
1: we're working on toning it down though.
0: Well, I think, and time and place. Chelsea says time and place. Like right before bed when Chelsea's tired and I've kept us up an extra 25 minutes because I had to have that bowl of ice cream. Chelsea says, now's not the time
1: to insert, be doing this.
0: Insert pet name. Yeah. So, yeah.
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1: A man from Baraboo was taken into custody for his fourth OWI offense following the report of an erratic driver last night in West Baraboo. It happened at about 5:30 at the intersection of Pine and Lynn Streets. 54-year-old Paul Jones failed a field sobriety test and was taken into custody. Gas prices continue an upward trend, up nearly 75 cents a gallon in the last month. At last report, the average price in Columbia County sat at about $4.53 a gallon. May is Mental Health Awareness Month. There are a number of avenues available to those in need. From Public Health Sauk County, here's Jody Molitor.
2: We're just asking everyone to take a moment and check in on friends around you. You never know when someone is struggling. We put that message out a lot. It's not even the big conversations. We call them the small conversations. It's just the listening and being there for someone. Just, you know, if you see someone that looks maybe not quite right, just asking them, hey, you know, you okay? I mean, it's that real connection that people can, you know, they can tell if you're asking and you actually want to listen and help them out.
1: If you or someone you know needs some help, you're encouraged to go online to saukcounty.crediblemind.com. Wisconsin not ranked highly among the best places to be a nurse, according to a recent survey by Wallet Hub. The study compiled a list of states by a number of factors, including job openings, salaries, and the quality of nursing homes. Wisconsin ranked 29th overall, ranking highest in opportunity and work environment. Maine topped the list. And it's the citywide garage sale weekend in Reedsburg. The map should be available at some point this afternoon at the Chamber of Commerce office, also the Public Library and City Hall. Generally, garage sales tomorrow through Saturday. Now you're up to date. I'm Tom Demeen, Magnum Media News.

0: Country Music News. She's Chelsea. I'm Reed. Luke Bryan's ninth studio album, Signs, is coming out September 18th. We do have a while to wait for the full album to come out. He revealed this as he wrapped up his ninth season as a judge on American Idol on Monday. I would not have guessed he's done nine seasons.
1: No.
0: I think about half of that is what I would have guessed. And I don't know what that says about anything, but he says, it's always a great day when I get a chance to release new music. Mm. I've been working on this album for the past year, and I love how it turned out. I was able to co-write a few, then turn to the writers in Nashville to round them out. I feel like my fans have always let me record songs that make you feel good, so I went into this album wanting everyone to just have fun. Love that. Luke Bryan, part of his success, I believe, is he has leaned into, this is what my fans expect.
1: Yeah.
0: This is what country radio likes. I'm selling out amphitheaters, selling out, like, let's do this.
1: Mm-hmm.
0: You know what you're going to get from Luke Bryan. Not to say there's anything wrong with people venturing off and doing other things and all of that, but Luke's like, and you go to a Luke Bryan concert, you and I have been to a couple.
1: Oh, yeah.
0: They're fun. It's a party. He has drink a beer. He'll get serious. He'll do those moments. But when they fire up Country Girl Shake It for me, you know, when he does One Margarita.
1: I know. I was just going to say One Margarita.
0: You know, and like, I've criticized the lyrics of One Margarita. You know, you
1: but
0: listen
1: you
0: to
1: know
0: it.
1: What? But, are you kidding me? Sometimes Chelsea, you need a light song like that.
0: Chelsea has convinced me that when you're on a boat with a margarita and that
1: one
0: song comes out, it's just good.
1: Do margarita.
0: Yeah. And I think that Luke doesn't take himself so seriously that it's like, not every song has to be. Drink a Beer is lyrically great, right? Not every song has to be that.
1: Yes.
0: So, yeah, we'll look forward to that.
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0: Hey, it's Reed and Chelsea Magnum. Reed, there was a grandma on TikTok. Whoa, a grandma on TikTok. A grandma on TikTok made quite the stir about what she said. She said, quote, "I think it's the grandparents' responsibility to always reach out to be the ones saying, can we help with this? Can we come and visit? Can we take them here? Is there anything you want me to do? Do you need support this week? Do you need some support next week?" So, end quote. She is a grandma from the UK, and she just feels like it is the grandparents' responsibility to foster that relationship and to really be of support to the parents. It should not be the parents reaching out and say, can you take Jimmy here? Can you do this?
1: Well, how's a grandparent supposed to necessarily know? I could see where we're offering.
0: Yeah. I think, may I weigh in?
1: Of course. Even though
0: I wanted to ask you.
1: You go first.
0: Okay.
1: I've had more time to think about this. Yeah, okay, I'll formulate my thoughts.
0: I think it depends on the relationship you have with your parents. Like, I have an amazing relationship with my parents. We have an amazing relationship with your dad, Reed. And I think it's, we know we can call upon them at any point for support with work or a date night or whatever it may be. And if you don't have a good relationship with your parent, you know, that is going to affect your kids. Do you see what I'm saying? So for

0: for us, yeah. it's always an open door. I don't necessarily want our parents asking us. I'd rather reach out when we have something that comes up, because it could kind of get a little bit like, can we do this? Can we do that? That can be like,
1: you can feel a pressure on you.
0: Overwhelming.
1: Yeah, you can feel a pressure on you. I want to note this, and maybe I'm a little sensitive to it. My mom passed away when I was young. For those of you who haven't listened to us, so it's not that we don't have a great relationship. My mom, I lost her when I was 9, so I don't want to sound like I have a great relationship with my dad. But
0: yes.
1: So my grandma, the kid's great-grandma in Minneapolis.
0: Okay.
1: And she means this in the sweetest of ways. But every time we leave, she says, when are you going to come back?
0: Yeah.
1: And there's a pressure that you feel. And she knows it. She knows what she's doing. Grandma Kath is not...
0: She's doing it in a good way.
1: But she is... You know, again, it's... You just went through this weekend. And it is exhausting.
0: Yeah.
1: And my grandparents are divorced, so there's two... Everything is kind of doubled with the times and the dinners and the things of that nature. So when you're closing that van door and you're like, we did it. And then it's, so when are we going to see you guys again?
0: Yeah.
1: I know she means it in a nice way, but there is a pressure you feel. So if you have the grandparents, like, when can we help? What can we do? I think just say, hey, if you ever need some, let us know.
0: And that's
1: how the relationship we have.
0: Yeah, that's how both of our parents are. And I appreciate it's not being bombarded with, can we do this? Can we do that? Can we? It's just like, you know, we're so busy with our work, and you know what I'm saying? It's just like, we'll reach out when we need it.
1: And kids, you and me in this case, your parents can say no.
0: Right.
1: Grandparents, you can say no.
0: Yes.
1: I think you got to be able to say no. No, we have this planned.
0: Right.
1: No, we're tired. You have a right to be tired. It's okay. There's got to be that ability to say no.
0: Okay.
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3: 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Anna Considine with 7 strikeouts for the Warriors. Avery Price a home run with 2 RBI. Maddie Holton with 3 knocked in. Reedsburg defeated McFarland, final tally of 4-1. From the Badger large, Baraboo upended by Beaver Dam 8-3. From the South Central Conference, Wisconsin Dells falls at home to Adams Friendship 13-1. Mauston blanked by Nakusa 17-0. Elsewhere, Poinette blanked Lake Mills 5-0. Baseball from the Badgers small, it was Reedsburg thumped by Sauk Prairie 10-4. For the Beavers, Ian McClure with 2 RBI. In the Badger large, Baraboo mustering just 2 base hits, losing in Wanakee 3-1. Ray Bauer with 6 strikeouts on the hill. From the South Central Conference, Mauston scores a run in the last of the 7th to slip by Nakusa 13-12. Late results from Monday. Non-conference, Portage lost to Monroe 8-2. Wisconsin Dells fell in Lodi 9-8. Also, Partyville a winner, defeating Ryle Cambria Friesland 5-1. On the soccer pitch, Reedsburg shut out by Sauk Prairie 3-0. Portage Poinette blanked by McFarland 4-0. Baraboo lost to Milton in the Badger large 7-0. The Brewers used a 5-run fourth to defeat the Padres 6-4. Joey Ortiz, a home run, part of his 2-hit day with 2 RBI. Sal Frelick with a pair of ribbies. Jake Bowers, 2 hits. Bryce Terang, 2 hits with 2 knocked in. Brandon Sproat gets the win. Abner Uribe gets the save. 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

0: What if?
1: She's Chelsea. I'm Reed.
2: Reed, this is going to be you. So, a Colorado grandpa spends 4 years completing the world's largest commercial jigsaw puzzle. Any idea how many pieces, Reed? This article is from People.com.
1: Oh, my goodness. Is it 100,000?
2: 60,000.
1: 60,000. Yeah, those 1,000-word jigsaw puzzles.
2: Mm-hmm.
1: Or, I'm sorry, 1,000 pieces.
2: So, around 800 hours. He did have help from his 8-year-old granddaughter.
1: Oh, that's sweet.
2: That is very sweet. You know who liked to do puzzles? Was my

0: my mom's dad, Grandpa Frank. He liked to do puzzles, and if you can believe it, my sister and my grandpa would do puzzles a lot. I'm not a
1: That's
0: puzzle
1: awesome.
0: person.
1: I'm not either. Our son's not. I don't know if Brielle is.
0: I'm just laughing because that would be the day Reed did a 60,000 piece puzzle, or even really Reed, I'm sorry to say, a puzzle in general,
1: A six
0: just for
1: piece
0: fun.
1: puzzle. My grandma's gotten into puzzles and they're cool, and then you frame them.
0: Yeah.
1: But dang, if that thing falls apart
0: They
1: halfway through,
0: make.
1: what if you're 30,000 pieces in?
0: Reed, I've seen these special tray things that you can do the puzzle on, and then it has a top that goes on it, and then you could just slide that under the couch or whatever. So they're making those
1: How many hours for 60,000
0: for this
1: pieces?
0: guy, 800 hours.
1: What's 800 divided by 24? Could you do that on a
0: What
1: calculator?
0: does that mean? What's
1: Just want to know
0: 24?
1: how many days of his life, which, again, awesome. Do you find the corners just like any puzzle? Do you start with finding the corners?
0: 800 divided by 24 is 33.
1: 33
0: But again,
1: days,
0: you're
1: a
0: not
1: whole month.
0: 33 days. Are you 24 hours in a
1: No,
0: day?
1: I'm saying, yeah, he took a full month of his life, 24
0: But
1: hours.
0: you know what? I think that's a beautiful thing, Brain.
1: It keeps your mind
0: That's
1: sharp.
0: called
1: Dedication.
0: relaxing.
1: Well,
0: I don't know if you know
1: I
0: about
1: don't think
0: that.
1: that'd be relaxing.
0: Okay.
1: I'd be like frustrated, but keeps your mind sharp. So it's not just for people who are older to do puzzles. It does keep your mind sharp. The thing I don't like about puzzles is there is a solution. You know, and it's like, well, it's not super creative,
0: Okay.
1: but man, you feel accomplished when you get that done. And then you put that thing behind bulletproof glass and lock and key, because you wouldn't want to ever see that thing come apart.

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0: partly sunny today, upper 60s, northwest winds 10 to 15, gusting to 25 miles per hour. Tonight, clear, 38. Tomorrow, sunny, 72. Tomorrow night, mostly cloudy, 51. Friday, a chance of rain in the morning, then mostly sunny, 82. Friday night, mostly clear, 53. And for Saturday, sunny, 85.
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0: Reed and Chelsea with you. Chelsea's got this phone with a new case. The kickstand is worthless. And once you have a kickstand, you can't go back to not having a kickstand.
1: No, it's true, but I feel like if it's up and down, it's a lot better than it is sideways.
0: And for mine, sideways is a lot better than up and down. Because I have a bigger phone.
1: Oh.
0: Did you say yours backwards?
1: I did say mine backwards.
0: Okay. So it's better sideways than up and down. But mine's the same way. Like up and down, it's a hazard. It is going to fall. And they didn't have you know what it is, Chelsea? This kickstand, it doesn't come out far enough. And I just have to ask the people that make these, have you ever used one?
1: I don't know.
0: If you have never had a kickstand, I really recommend you consider it.
1: Yeah.
0: I was watching, I DVR'd one of the NBA games, and I was just watching it next to my computer.
1: Yeah.
0: Again, I have a bigger screen. If you don't have a kickstand, you're trying to lean it up against something and it falls. But Chelsea's phone yesterday fell off the table 3 times. I felt terrible for you because you kept trying to set it up on that kickstand. And for those of you who go without a phone case, just living on the edge. It's an amazing thing. You spend all that money on a phone. No phone case. Like in some ways, I'm a little bit jealous of you that you just can live your life that way. Just what it is what it is. Whereas, man, if you get a phone, but then you don't get the phone case for like a week.
1: I feel like a phone is like glass.
0: Yeah. I mean, if you're walking around that week, you're just setting it down gently, not want to scratch the camera.
1: Yes.
0: And these people that just walk around. But Steve Jobs said the iPhone is meant to be experienced without, I think it was him, who said, no, you're not feeling the phone if you have a case all on it. It's like, well, you made these things pretty complicated, and if they break, it's costly. So we've got to put a case on these.
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3: 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We're never going to see you again. It's just a

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2: Authorities in Sauk County took a driver into custody for their fourth OWI following the report of an erratic driver last night in West Baraboo. It happened at the intersection of Lynn and Pine at about 5:30. A vehicle crossed both lanes, drove over a curb, and nearly struck a traffic light. Arrested was 54-year-old Paul Jones of Baraboo. Gas prices on the upswing again, up about 75 cents a gallon in the last month. The average price in Columbia County sits at about $4.53 a gallon. May is Mental Health Awareness Month. There are many avenues available for those who could use some assistance. From Public Health Sauk County, here's Jody Molliner.
3: We're just asking everyone to take a moment and check in on friends around you. You never know when someone is struggling. We put that message out a lot. It's not even the big conversations. We call them the small conversations. It's just the listening and being there for someone. Just, you know, if you see someone that looks maybe not quite right, just asking them, hey, you know, you okay? I mean, it's that real connection that people can, you know, they can tell if you're asking and you actually want to listen and help them out.
2: If you or someone you know could use a little help, you're encouraged to go online to saukcounty.crediblemind.com. Wisconsin not among the top states to be a nurse, according to a recent survey by WalletHub. A number of factors played into the list, including job openings, salaries, and the quality of nursing homes. Wisconsin ranked 29th overall, ranking highest in opportunity and work environment. Topping the list was Maine. At its citywide garage sale time in Reedsburg, generally tomorrow through Saturday, maps should be available this afternoon at the Chamber of Commerce office on Railroad Street, also City Hall and the Public Library. Now you're up to date. I'm Tom Demean, Magnum Media News.
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0: Reed and Chelsea with you. So, Chelsea, the NFL, there's been a lot of talk about this whole streaming thing and them doing all these other platforms.
1: Yep.
0: And I was reading this article that it claimed the NFL.

0: NFL claims 87% of our games are free. 87%. So we're good. Nothing to see here. And people are coming out and going, well, that's misleading. Mm-hmm. Because most truly free games are bunched into a few Sunday broadcast windows. And a lot of the high-interest contests are only on paid cable or streaming platforms. So analysts and critics say fans still face significant costs to watch a full season, especially as the league goes into these exclusive streaming deals. And as we've talked about, this has drawn political and regulatory scrutiny with members of Congress and federal agents like DOJ and the FCC examining whether the NFL is shifting strategy and antitrust protections are contributing to higher consumer costs. Let me tell you when you should start to get a little concerned. When you got Congress, the DOJ, the FCC,
1: right,
0: all on your tail going, what are we doing here?
1: Yeah.
0: And I don't think the NFL is doing itself any favors. We're like, 87% of our games are free. I don't know what you're... Well, not really. And I got to tell you, nothing against Vikings fans and Bears fans. But when you guys are having a rough season and they throw on the Fox noon kickoff one of your games against the Browns.
1: Yeah.
0: And I can't watch that noon kickoff between like the 49ers and whomever.
1: Mm-hmm.
0: I mean, it's like, oh my gosh. And I think that's part of what people are talking about. These are regional broadcasts too. And they say, well, just do a VPN. Well, I've tried that. That does not work the way you would think. So YouTube TV, they're very, Google's very good with trying to figure out where you are.
1: Okay.
0: And as Chelsea says, if we ever go on a trip for like a day, just like,
1: well, not
0: don't
1: even
0: touch
1: a trip.
0: Just
1: literally,
0: like, don't touch that YouTube TV because, boy, we got
1: an
0: are you
1: hour
0: traveling?
1: Away.
0: Yeah. Are you traveling? Yes. And then you get home, everything's just.
1: It's all
0: mashed up.
1: Up.
0: Yeah.

0: Hey, it's Reed and Chelsea. Reed, I want to talk about this heroic story from Mississippi. So, middle schoolers kind of get a bad rap just because they're in middle school. That's a tough time of life. But these middle schoolers jumped into action after their bus driver had a medical emergency. Their bus driver was having an asthma attack, and their bus driver actually, Reed, blacked out from the asthma attack.
1: Oh my
0: Could
1: goodness.
0: Not get to the medication quick enough. The students worked together, five of them worked together to steer the bus to safety, put on the brake, call 911, all while administering that life-saving asthma medication. So the bus driver is okay. The students, she said, literally saved her life, and they were celebrated with a pep rally at school. They got to go out to a special lunch. I think that that is a great story, and way to go, middle schoolers.
1: That is really impressive to not panic and to administer the medication, because it's tough enough to get the bus in a safe position, then to help the driver. I can't tonight, Chelsea, have had the thought about flying on a plane. I've just been like, what if both pilots have an issue?
0: I've never had that thought.
1: Oh, I'm
0: so
1: sorry.
0: Now I am.
1: That's why they
0: not
1: have two pilots. I always like to meet the pilots.
0: But usually there's some other pilots that are on there, too.
1: I hope so.
0: Reed?
1: See, I thought that the plane could land itself. You could hit a button and it could autopilot land. My understanding is it cannot. It can fly by itself, but it cannot land by itself.
0: Yes.
1: This is why they have two pilots. I always like to take a quick little peek at the pilots. We got a couple healthy people there, or not so healthy. You know, I want you to have a good night's sleep. Our last pilot, we were going through, and he was getting some chicken.
0: Yeah.
1: Which is an inside story, too. But he was healthy, getting his protein, looked good, looked fit. I like that. So, you know, you don't want to be judgmental. I like to judge my doctors. I like to judge my pilots. I like to judge, you know, if I'm going into surgery.
0: Yeah.
1: I want to make sure you're feeling good today. They're asking me, you feeling good today? How are you feeling today? Are you feeling healthy? Getting a good night's sleep? 8 hours at least? Yep. Get your cup of coffee if you need it. Life's coffee.

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1: Country music news, there's Chelsea.
2: Reed, let's go to Jason Aldean and his wife Brittany. They recently celebrated 11 years for their wedding anniversary of 11 years. I enjoy seeing what their marriage advice is. And of course, Reed, I want to get your opinion on it. So Jason said, quote, I just think that sometimes you realize you're not always going to see eye to eye on things. There are certain things she's never going to see where I'm coming from and vice versa, right? And you just kind of have to go with it, agree to disagree, end quote. So I see that. He said sometimes when they, you know, don't see eye to eye, they try not to let it bother her, bother them all day. And they're just like, you know, we're just going to keep moving on. You know, I think obviously it depends what you don't see eye to eye on.
1: Yeah, I mean, you got it. Your values have to match, but you probably aren't marrying somebody who doesn't match your values.
2: If it's something, you know, like how to parent the kid or whatever, yeah, it may stuff. Be, that you do need to see eye to eye on. So to your point, Reed, it depends what it is.
1: Again, this is where dating is really important. Not that people haven't gotten married in a really short period of time and it's been awesome.
2: That's true.
1: But you do want to know people's values.
2: Yeah.
1: I think it's where it's really good to put yourself in situations when you're dating that are tough, that are challenging. It's like, well, how do you respond to conflict? You know, how do I respond to conflict? What is that? But also, you got to disagree on some stuff. Like, do you want to agree with everything with your partner? Like, what does that bring?
2: I get that.
1: Is that bringing balance to a marriage? Is that if you have kids, like, do you want them to see just, boy, mom and dad agree on everything? You want a united front.
2: Yes.
1: But having a good, healthy discussion of, well, I think this new thing. It would be boring if Chelsea and I agreed on everything. Mm-hmm. Some days Chelsea wishes we agreed on anything. But for the most part, I think we do pretty well. And I am learning as a dad of a 2-year-old how, you know, it hits different for women.
2: Yes.
1: And Chelsea's told me that since I was 17, but now having a daughter,
2: right?
1: It's like, oh, it really does.
2: Yep.
1: It's not just Chelsea. This
2: believe it or not, yeah, Reed, it is not just me.
1: No,

0: not just me.
1: No.
2: Got a girl from the south side, got braids in her hair. First time I seen her walk by, and I about fell off my chair.

0: Hey, it's Chelsea. He's Reed. Reed, we have a family. We've
1: do have a
0: traveled.
1: Family.
0: Excuse me, Reed. We have a family together. We have two kids together. We have traveled on an airplane together. And I wanted to get your opinion on what this former flight attendant said. So, normally, when you fly with kids, you're one of the first people to board. Like they say, families with little kids, you're welcome to board. Usually quite early in the process. This former flight attendant said airlines have this all backwards. The kids should be the last ones to board.
1: Yeah.
0: Because she said, I've seen so many families that the kids are starting to, quote, unravel. I love that word, unravel, before the doors even closed. And, you know, Reed and I have actually only flown with the kids not many times at all.
1: Yeah, not many times.
0: But when we have had to, we've had the conversation of, should we go now or should we wait? And it's always like...
1: You and I sort of disagree. I'm like, let's get on. Because I want the overhead bins.
0: Yeah.
1: If they had more overhead bin space, I wouldn't feel that way. But I want those overhead bins. And
0: yeah.
1: You are more, I don't want to wrestle these kids for more than I have to.
0: Right.
1: So I don't think either of us are wrong. I'm looking for that bin space. Because... Have you ever had it where there are no bins and you have to put yours 10 rows up ahead?
0: Yeah,
1: and you're just hoping somebody doesn't take your bag by accident.
0: That's true.
1: Wander off, and then you go into O'Hare, and it's like, well, how am I going to find that person?
0: Yeah. No, I get
1: that. I have the black suitcase.
0: Mm-hmm.
1: Yikes.
0: We all do.
1: Or the flight attendant, it's no problem, sir. I can just take that up. We'll get it checked in under the plane. I'm like, what if it doesn't make it under the plane?
0: Right.
1: You know, what if they've already taken the stuff, and then you're going to set it there, and
0: okay.
1: They think the jet bridge is closed?
0: So for you, it's not about getting the kids.
1: I'd rather wrestle the kids and know we have our stuff.
0: Well, okay, now.
1: What matters into
0: again,
1: their
0: the one
1: hands.
0: Time that we flew, Reed was with Grant, and I was with Bree. Of course Grant is easy. He's 5. You give him his tablet. Yes, parents. Tablets, no screen time on travel days.
1: No screen time limits.
0: Yes.
1: And no snack limits.
0: Also, it's like, Reed's like, yeah, that's no problem. It's like, you have Grant, that's easy. Brie L is, she's only 2, and she's
1: well, you had to call
0: up
1: him.
0: On the seat.
1: You
0: what's
1: had to call
0: him
1: the
0: on?
1: Big guns.
0: What's going on? What's yeah. Everybody doing?
1: I'm not going to wear my seatbelt.
0: Pulling on the lady's hair in front of us, it's like, are you kidding me?
1: Is there a seatbelt clamp? That you, and that's probably, you probably can't for safety reasons in case
0: correct.
1: You had to evacuate the plane. But
0: correct.
1: I mean, give me something that she can't, because once she figures that latch out, I don't know, 1,000 times over a 2-hour flight.

0: Hey, it's Reed and Chelsea. Reed, one of our favorite shows is Shark Tank, and Emma Greed has been a guest shark on there before. She is a businesswoman entrepreneur. She is most famous for co-founding Good American with Khloe Kardashian, also being part of Skims with Kim Kardashian, but she is quite the businesswoman. Can you picture her, Reed?
1: Yes.
0: So she came out with a comment that got a ton of backlash. She said that she, quote, was a max 3-hour mom. She maximum 3 hours of being a mom. She pretty much was just talking about how she is a high impact core memory mom, meaning she really just focuses on making meaningful memories with her kids rather than putting pressure on herself to be with them every single minute, meaning she probably does have, you know, people help her, a nanny, etc. But she really just was telling women, you should spend less time with your kids and you shouldn't feel pressure to do everything perfectly or be a super mom or be with them every moment of the day. And, you know, I think bringing on a lesser scale, you know, millennial moms overall, I think has struggled with this because a lot of our moms were stay-at-home moms. And now we've gone to school and gotten an education degree, for me specifically, or, you know, I went to be a teacher, got a degree, and now we think we should, you know, utilize it. We want to be a part of the workforce, but we feel this pressure to be the perfect mom and be a stay-at-home mom with our kids. And, you know, sometimes that just isn't an option, whether it's financial or for other reasons. So, you know, this did receive a lot of backlash, and I see why. But I think if you step back and realize what she was trying to say in a broader context, it makes more sense.
1: The way you're interpreting it, I agree with. But I also know that you have said just sitting down and eating dinner with the kids is really important. Doing simple things.
0: Yes.
1: Reading them a book.
0: That's true.
1: Being a part of, and let's call it the daily grind, because like it can be a daily grind, but being a part of that is really important. And if she's saying, no, we're just going to go for the big impact memory stuff. I don't know. It's not that the kids remember every breakfast on Saturday, but I think remembering that we did that as kids. Because, yeah, you don't have to take your kids to Disney World to have, you know what I mean? There's a balance there. So the way you interpreted it, I agree with. But if some people are like, no, you don't want to just be the fun parent that shows up and does those things. I can see that too. I'm not saying that she's saying that. But for people that did take it that way, and maybe she is saying that, I don't know. But balance is the word that we try to use.
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5: Partly sunny today, upper 60s. Northwest winds 10 to 15, gusting to 25 miles per hour. Tonight, clear, 38. Tomorrow, sunny, 72. Tomorrow night, mostly cloudy.

Cloudy, 51. Friday, a chance of rain in the morning, then mostly sunny, 82. Friday night, mostly clear, 53. And for Saturday, sunny, 85.

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3: A man from Baraboo was taken into custody for his fourth OWI offense following the report of an erratic driver last night in West Baraboo. It happened at about 5:30 at the intersection of Pine and Lynn Streets. 54-year-old Paul Jones failed a field sobriety test and was taken into custody. Gas prices continue an upward trend, up nearly 75 cents a gallon in the last month. At last report, the average price in Columbia County sat at about $4.53 a gallon. May

0: 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There are a number of avenues available to those in need. From Public Health Sauk County, here's Jody Molliner.
1: We're just asking everyone to take a moment and check in on friends around you. You never know when someone is struggling. We put that message out a lot. It's not even the big conversations. We call them the small conversations. It's just the listening and being there for someone. Just, you know, if you see someone that looks maybe not quite right, just asking them, hey, you know, you okay? I mean, it's that real connection that people can, you know, they can tell if you're asking and you actually want to listen and help them out.
0: If you or someone you know needs some help, you're encouraged to go online to saukcounty.crediblemind.com. Wisconsin not ranked highly among the best places to be a nurse, according to a recent survey by WalletHub. The study compiled a list of states by a number of factors, including job openings, salaries, and the quality of nursing homes. Wisconsin ranked 29th overall, ranking highest in opportunity and work environment. Maine topped the list. And it's the citywide garage sale weekend in Reedsburg. The map should be available at some point this afternoon at the Chamber of Commerce office, also the Public Library and City Hall. Generally, garage sales tomorrow through Saturday. Now you're up to date. I'm Tom Demeen, Magnum Media News.

0: She's Chelsea. I'm Reed. Chelsea, want to talk about Ethel?
1: Oh, wow. Okay. Today's the day.
0: Today's the day we talk about Ethel. Last week, I think it was last week, we had a listener, Ethel, who commented.
1: Okay.
0: It's a long comment. So I will keep the most important parts.
1: Okay.
0: I heard your Binker Fairy story, and I think my teeth almost fell out. I don't know how parents handled this kind of thing back in the day, but obviously the kids turned out fine without all the coddling. Just my opinion. People can do whatever they want, but it's kind of ridiculous in my mind. It's nice to hear about your kids. It's just the parents are crazy over the top. We got a lot going on there with that. We've got a little of this and a little of that, right? So we've got the, my teeth almost fell out. People can do whatever they want, but I think it's ridiculous.
1: Okay.
0: And to each their own with their opinion. The Binker thing, I think, is maybe we are a little soft as millennial parents.
1: Sure.
0: And I mean as a, not just you and me, I just mean millennial parents are definitely a little softer than the boomers. Now, to the boomers, I would ask this question with all due respect. You don't always have respect for millennials.
1: Mm.
0: That is the generation you raised.
1: Oh.
0: So I don't want to put it all on the parents, because now being a parent, it's like, no, I can't be responsible for all of it. But there's a dynamic there.
1: Yeah.
0: Where we are doing things a little bit different.
1: Yeah.
0: And my hope is that boomers are like, yeah, be better parents than we are.
1: I
0: hope that Grant and Brielle are better parents than I am.
1: Can I defend the pacifier fairy, or?
0: You can defend all you want. Again, Ethel.
1: She had, our daughter had 4 or 5 tough nights, and she has not said the word Binker pacifier since then.
0: I'll do you one better, Chels. We were looking at pictures, because she loves to just scroll through our phone at like past pictures, and she saw herself with a picture with a Binker in, and she said, Daddy Binker. And I'm like, yeah, but you're a big girl now. Yep, and she moved right on.
1: Yeah.
0: So the Binker fairy did wonders.
1: And it's done, it's over with, and maybe it was soft, but at the end of the day, she's a 2-year-old, you know, girl.
0: Well, I can't deny that there was
1: a
0: part of
1: me. Not saying there's a difference between girl and boy. I just meant she's a 2-year-old child.
0: But there was a part of me that agreed with Ethel, and it's like, this is a lot of work for taking away. But it worked well, and she did great. And it also got her brother on board with, because Binker Fairy brought him a present. So he was like,
1: you have to have buy-in from both.
0: Yeah, because if she wants her Binker, like those first day or two, Grant's like, no, I'm not losing this present. Because we made it clear, Binker Fairy comes, she takes both gifts.
1: Ethel,
0: you get the brother motivated.
1: Would not appreciate the way that we potty train our kids then, with M&Ms, and we call them poop prizes.
0: I call them incentive. So coming up, you know what, let's do this a little bit later. We'll come back to Ethel a little bit later.
1: Okay.
0: Then she came at me.
1: Oh.
0: Yeah, so we'll talk about that. We'll do that, not next, we'll take a little break from it.
2: I think that if someone would have tried to say something to me when I was younger, I think that would have absolutely had a impact on my life. I think people were afraid to have that conversation.

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1: Paid for by Marquette County Healthy Communities, Healthy Youth.
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0: I'm a police officer, and you can. I'm going to read this right. Good morning. I'm a Wisconsin police officer, and yes, you can turn right on red. No matter what.
1: Well,
0: red arrow.
1: No, not no matter what.
0: Unless it has a sign.
1: Okay, see, this is why I...
0: What? I think it's good. I'm a Wisconsin
1: police
0: officer. Got
1: 0 points on my driver's test. Okay.
0: And yes, you can turn right on red.
1: I know, but did you hear me? This is why I think I'm the superior driver.
0: Oh, well, you may know the rules. It doesn't mean I can execute as well as I can. Okay, knowing the rules, it's like a coach may know the mechanics of playing quarterback. Doesn't mean he can play quarterback.
1: Okay.
0: I'm not saying you can't drive. I'm not saying you can drive. I'm saying you know the rules.

0: Hey, it's Reed and Chelsea with you. All right, let's get back to Ethel, listener. Appreciate every listener we have.
1: Good, positive.
0: Yep.
1: What am I saying?
0: Good, bad, and ugly. Not that any listener is ugly.
1: No, not that. Positive or negative reviews. There we go.
0: So we talk about Ethel is not a fan of the Tooth Fairy. I'm sorry.
1: The Banker Fairy.
0: Maybe not a fan of Tooth Fairy either. Maybe not a fan of Santa Claus. I don't know. But anyway, she said it was a little over the top with doing the whole Banker Fairy thing, to each their own, but a little soft in how some of that parent raising is going. And then at the end, somewhat out of nowhere, she said, also, Chelsea, maybe it's just Reed's radio personality, but I hear a lot of cockiness and selfishness there. Good on you, girl, exclamation mark. I couldn't do it. Now, I replied to Ethel.
1: Okay.
0: And I said, thanks for the comment. There's no doubt. I'm lucky Chelsea puts up with me. She's been putting up with me since I was 17 years old. Truth be told, I have not gone and seen if Ethel commented back.
1: Oh.
0: Not that I'm afraid of her to do that, but it's been kind of hectic.
1: We had a listener, Colin. Do you remember? She's 90 years old. Esther. Sweet lady. I'll read. I will forever remember that voicemail that we got.
0: Well, I'm sorry. I don't remember it.
1: Okay.
0: Was it negative towards me too?
1: Mm-hmm.
0: I don't know how old Ethel is.
1: Yeah.
0: But Ethel and Esther, similar vintage names.
1: Yeah.
0: Not that those names aren't coming back.
1: Yeah.
0: Esther had an issue with me too?
1: No, she was positive reviews.
0: Oh, about me?
1: No.
0: About
1: really,
0: you?
1: I don't know. Just about us maybe in general. Who knows?
0: And I... Some of the, we post these videos on Facebook, you know, clips from our show. And sometimes I go back and I'll watch them and I'm like, I can see where Ethel's coming from.
1: Mm-hmm.
0: But I hope it doesn't come across as overly cocky as much as I am trying to get a rise out of Chelsea. In part because
1: it's entertaining,
0: especially
1: for
0: the guys
1: people
0: that come up to me at events, they're like, you know, keep ribbing her. And then she will, and they like when she gives it back to me.
1: Yeah.
0: But Ethel's not wrong. I am very appreciative that Chelsea puts up with me. I have been told by my dad that I'm lucky that Chelsea puts up with me. I have been told
1: by my parents.
0: By your dad. Not your mom hasn't come out and said it.
1: Okay.
0: But she'll give me the look.
1: Mm-hmm.
0: Because I talk to Chelsea. It's not just my radio personality. This is our life. And I will rib Chelsea's dad as hard as Chelsea because he'll rib me. That's the relationships I like.
1: Mm-hmm.
0: I like when you can when there's a give and a take.
1: Yeah.
0: I want to be able to take it, but I also want to be able to dish it out. You know, I'll rip my dad, I'll rip my brother. Sometimes
1: we're working on toning it down, though.
0: Well, I think, and time and place. Chelsea says time and place. Like right before bed when Chelsea's tired and I've kept us up an extra 25 minutes because I had to have that bowl of ice cream, Chelsea says, now's not the time
1: to be doing this.
0: Insert pet name.
1: Yeah.
0: So, yeah.

whether you're behind the desk or behind the wheel. Thanks for listening. Thunder Country. Thunder 100.1. Keeping it country.

0: Hey, it's Reed and Chelsea Magnum. Reed, there was a grandma on TikTok. Whoa, a grandma on TikTok. A grandma on TikTok made quite the stir about what she said. She said, quote, "I think it's the grandparents' responsibility to always reach out to be the ones saying, can we help with this? Can we come and visit? Can we take them here? Is there anything you want me to do? Do you need support this week? Do you need some support next week?" So, end quote. She is a grandma from the UK, and she just feels like it is the grandparents' responsibility to foster that relationship and to really be of support to the parents. It should not be the parents reaching out and say, can you take Jimmy here? Can you do this?
1: Well, how's a grandparent supposed to necessarily know? I could see where we're offering.
0: Yeah. I think, may I weigh in?
1: Of course, even though
0: I wanted to ask you.
1: You go first.
0: Okay. I've had more time to think about this.
1: Yeah, okay, I'll formulate my thoughts.
0: I think it depends on the relationship you have with your parents. Like, I have an amazing relationship with my parents. We have an amazing relationship with your dad, Reed. And I think it's, we know we can call upon them at any point for support with work or a date night or whatever it may be. And if you don't have a good relationship with your parent, you know, that is going to affect your kids. Do you see what I'm saying? So for us,
1: yeah,
0: it's always an open door. I don't necessarily want our parents asking us. I'd rather reach out when we have something that comes up, because it could kind of get a little bit like, can we do this? Can we do that? That can be like
1: almost
0: overwhelming.
1: Yeah, you can feel a pressure on you. I want to note this, and maybe I'm a little sensitive to it. My mom passed away when I was young. For those of you who haven't listened to us, so it's not that we don't have a great relationship. My mom, I lost her when I was 9, so I don't want it to sound like we have a great relationship with my dad. But
0: yes.
1: So my grandma, the kid's great-grandma in Minneapolis.
0: Okay.
1: And she means this in the sweetest of ways. But every time we leave, she says, when are you going to come back?
0: Yeah.
1: And there's a pressure that you feel. And she knows it. She knows what she's doing. Grandma Kath is not...
0: She's doing it in a good way.
1: But she is... You know, again, it's... You just went through this weekend, and it is exhausting.
0: Yeah.
1: And my grandparents are divorced, so there's two. Everything is kind of doubled with the times and the dinners and the things of that nature. So when you're closing that van door, and you're like, "We did it," and then it's so, when are we going to see you guys again?
0: Yeah.
1: I know she means it in a nice way, but there is a pressure you feel. So if you have the grandparents, like, when can we help? What can we do? I think just say, hey, if you ever need some, let us know.
0: And
1: which
0: that's
1: is
0: how,
1: the relationship we have.
0: Yeah, that's how both of our parents are. And I appreciate it's not being bombarded with, can we do this? Can we do that? Can we do it? It's just like, you know, we're so busy with our work. And you know what I'm saying? It's just like, we'll reach out when we need it.
1: And kids, you and me in this case, your parents can say no.
0: Right.
1: Grandparents, you can say no.
0: Yes.
1: I think you got to be able to say no. No, we have this planned.
0: Right.
1: No, we're tired. You have a right to be tired. It's okay. There's got to be that ability to say no.
0: Okay.
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2: Partly sunny today, upper 60s, northwest winds 10 to 15, gusting to 25 miles per hour. Tonight, clear, 38. Tomorrow, sunny, 72. Tomorrow night, mostly cloudy, 51. Friday, a chance of rain in the morning, then mostly sunny, 82. Friday night, mostly clear, 53. For Saturday, sunny, 85.
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0: Wednesday is here, which is good news because we're that much closer to the weekend, right? What's up? It's Ritter. How you doing today, by the way?
1: Good.
0: Love it.
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0: 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What's up? It's Ritter. But nearly half Americans say it went straight to necessities, bills, groceries, credit cards, not fun stuff. And we know how expensive things are. Basically, that check is disappearing faster than a cooler full of Miller lattes are on the bonfire.
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2: Here are some stories we are working on today. A man from Baraboo was taken into custody for his fourth OWI following the report of an erratic driver in West Baraboo last night. Gas prices continue to climb, up about 74 cents a gallon in the last month. May is Mental Health Awareness Month. 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

0: if you missed American Idol the other night, Luke Bryan used his, we'll call it position on the show, to launch a new album and a new song. I'm going to play it for you coming up.
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2: Partly sunny this afternoon, upper 60s, northerly winds 10 to 15, gusting to 30 miles per hour. Tonight, clear, 38. Tomorrow, sunshine, 72. Tomorrow night, mostly cloudy, 51. Friday, some rain in the morning, then mostly sunny, 80. Friday night, mostly clear, 53. And for Saturday, sunshine, 85.
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What up? It's Ritter, and the other night in the American Idol finale, Luke Bryan surprised the crowd by announcing his new album, Signs, which is going to come out September 18th, but also performing a new song for us. And let's just say it's Super Luke. There you got it. Fish, hunt, golf, drink. That will be the first single off the new Luke Bryan album, again, Signs, out September 18th. Plus, Luke says he's going to bring some mystery superstar friends to Nashville for his big all-star concert that he's got going on at the Bridgestone Arena as well. So, big things ahead in the summer of 26 for Luke Bryan.

0: What's up? It's Ritter. So late night TV is doing something special for Stephen Colbert's last show. We're going to talk about that coming up.
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0: What's up, it's Ritter. I think this is a super classy move. You know, the last Stephen Colbert show is coming up. And so in honor of him and of the whole thing, Jimmy Fallon of The Tonight Show is going to be airing a rerun. He's not having a new show. Jimmy Fallon is also doing the same thing, all to support Stephen Colbert's final show. And personally, I just love to see the camaraderie of all of that coming together. I think it shows that even in all of us, there's, you know, sort of competition of we're all people. We all put our pants on the same, and we can all celebrate each other's accomplishments and cool things that we've done, even if it's competed against our own.
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2: A man from Baraboo was taken into custody for his fourth OWI offense following the report of an erratic driver last night in West Baraboo. It happened at about 5:30 at the intersection of Pine and Lynn Streets. 54-year-old Paul Jones failed a field sobriety test and was taken into custody. Gas prices continue an upward trend, up nearly 75 cents a gallon in the last month. At last report, the average price in Columbia County sat at about $4.53 a gallon. May is Mental Health Awareness Month. There are a number of avenues available to those in need. From Public Health Sauk County, here's Jody Molitor.
3: We're just asking everyone to take a moment and check in on friends around you. You never know when someone is struggling. We put that message out a lot. It's not even the big conversations. We call them the small conversations. It's just the listening and being there for someone. Just, you know, if you see someone that looks maybe not quite right, just asking them, hey, you know, you okay? I mean, it's that real connection that people can, you know, they can tell if you're asking and you actually want to listen and help them out.
2: If you or someone you know needs some help, you're encouraged to go online to saukcounty.crediblemind.com. Wisconsin not ranked highly among the best places to be a nurse, according to a recent survey by Wallet Hub. The study compiled a list of states by a number of factors, including job openings, salaries, and the quality of nursing homes. Wisconsin ranked 29th overall, ranking highest in opportunity and work environment. Maine topped the list.

0: And it's the citywide garage sale weekend in Reedsburg. The map should be available at some point this afternoon at the Chamber of Commerce office, also the Public Library and City Hall. Generally, garage sales tomorrow through Saturday. Now you're up to date. I'm Tom Demean, Magnum Media News.
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4: 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You know you got everybody looking.

0: What's up, y'all? 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So, you remember Alligator Alcatraz? 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
4: Partly sunny this afternoon, upper 60s. Northerly winds 10 to 15, gusting to 30 miles per hour. Tonight, clear, 38. Tomorrow, sunshine, 72. Tomorrow night, mostly cloudy, 51. Friday, some rain in the morning, then mostly sunny, 80. Friday night, mostly clear, 53. And for Saturday, sunshine, 85.
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0: What's up? It's Ritter. So the infamous Alligator Alcatraz, the detention center thing that costs about $1 million a day to run. Well, now Florida says it's going to close the controversial immigration detention center because it's just too expensive. Duh? Yes. Yeah. Whoever didn't carry a zero or just skipped the math before planning this thing, whew, that's some cost. Whew.
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1: Well, Wednesday is here, which is good news because we're that much closer to the weekend, right? What's up? It's Ritter. And how about this? Next weekend will be a three-day weekend because it's Memorial Day weekend. Yeah, positive vibes.
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5: Partly sunny this afternoon, upper 60s, northerly winds 10 to 15, gusts.

15 to 30 miles per hour. Tonight, clear, 38. Tomorrow, sunshine, 72. Tomorrow night, mostly cloudy, 51. Friday, some rain in the morning, then mostly sunny, 80. Friday night, mostly clear, 53. And for Saturday, sunshine, 85.

when it comes to playing the hottest country music, it's happening here.

Okay, so tax refunds were bigger this year than last year, according to some people anyway. What's up? It's Ritter. But nearly half Americans say it went straight to necessities, bills, groceries, credit cards, not fun stuff. And we know how expensive things are. Basically, that check is disappearing fast in a cooler full of Miller lattes or on the bonfire.

Thunder Country 100.1, Michelson with you on this Wednesday afternoon. Just enjoyed some Russell Dickerson. Got plenty more on the way for you. Got a lot of things happening around the listening area. Going to fill you in with that. So right now, let's just get you right back into the music. I do have a story coming up here. We've got Kip Moore, Tucker Wetmore, Chris Stapleton, and Bailey Zimmerman. We're going to go back to Chris Stapleton. We had a sheet that I got here a little earlier that a few records could be broken at Sunday's ACMs. And as far as Chris Stapleton, he could surpass George Strait to become the most decorated male artist in ACM history. George has 24 wins. Chris has 21. He's up for 5 awards this year. Yeah. Also, he could tie Merle Haggard for the most male artist of the year wins. Merle has 6. Chris is sitting with 5 right now. We'll have to see. Sunday on Prime Video, 7 o'clock, the ACM Awards, hosted by Shania Twain. Here's Bailey Zimmerman on Thunder Country 100.1.

0: Thunder Country 100.1 with George Strait. Now, I have an information break on the way for you, and then you can get yourself prepared for Riley Green and Ella Langley, Brad Paisley, Post Malone with Morgan Wallen, and Morgan Wallen, his birthday today. He is 33. And Jordan Davis is going to be leading things off right after the break on Thunder Country 100.1.
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0: Thunder Country 100.1, Riley Green and Ella Langley. Now, I have an information break coming up here with our evening weather, and then we're going to work on finishing up our 4 o'clock hour here with Scotty McCreary and Hootie and the Blowfish. Oh, Hootie, Darius Rucker, he's a birthday boy today as well. He turns 60 today. I also have waiting for you, who we need over here. Oh, I need Sam Hunt, Trace Adkins, Vincent Mason, and Tim McGraw on Thunder Country 100.1.
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2: Clear tonight, upper 30s, northerly winds 5 to 10 miles per hour. Tomorrow, sunny, 72. Tomorrow night, mostly cloudy, 51. Friday, rain possible in the morning, then mostly sunny, 80. Friday night, mostly clear, 53. Saturday, sunshine, 85. Saturday night, rain at times, 53. And for Sunday, some showers, 77.

Country 100.1. Scotty McCreery and Hootie and the Blowfish. This reminder for you, I just see they just posted this one here. West Fest. It's coming up this Saturday and Sunday at Haskins Park at 143 Shaw Street in West Baraboo. Ask anybody. It's going to be going on from noon to 10 Saturday, 11 to 4 on Sunday. All right? Yeah, so it's going to be a good time. They've got live music. There's carnival rides. There's food trucks, kids zone, activities for everyone. And there's no admission charge. You just come on in and start having a good time. West Fest, this Saturday and Sunday. Yeah, you can Google that. They'll have more. West Baraboo. Shaboozy, Blake Shelton, Russell Dickerson on Thunder Country 100.1.

Thunder Country 100.1 Shibuzy. What is it? Collins Chibwezi. There we go. I got to get it right here. Chibwezi. That's his real last name. But, you know, after you have a few, it's so much easier to say Shibuzi. Or words to that effect. All right. Yeah, people were always struggled with Chibwezi. So that's how it happened. All right. It's a true story, you guys over there don't believe me over here in the newsroom. They, oh, yeah, he's full of... No, this is real. Okay. I can't remember what his middle name...

0: It's Collins Chibwezi. I know that much. Anyway, we've got an information break coming up for you. And on the way is Brett Eldridge, Chase Matthew, Jason Aldean, and Dasha on Thunder Country 100.1.
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0: 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Mean to Me. Area Sports with Tom Demean. He'll be sandwiched in between a couple of good things there on either side. Then we get you right back into the music once again. Do stick around for Hardy, Lady A, Birthday Boy Morgan Wallen, and Kenny Chesney on Thunder Country 100.1.
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2: 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Anna Considine with 7 strikeouts for the Warriors. Avery Price a home run with 2 RBI. 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

0: Reedsburg defeated McFarland, final tally of 4-1. From the Badger Large, Baraboo upended by Beaver Dam, 8-3. From the South Central Conference, Wisconsin Dells falls at home to Adams Friendship, 13-1. Mauston blanked by Nakusa, 17-0. Elsewhere, Poinette blanked Lake Mills, 5-0. Baseball from the Badger Small, it was Reedsburg, thumped by Sauk Prairie, 10-4. For the Beavers, Ian McClure with 2 RBI. In the Badger Large, Baraboo, mustering just 2 base hits, losing in Wanakee, 3-1. Ray Bauer with 6 strikeouts on the hill. From the South Central Conference, Mauston scores a run in the last of the 7th to slip by Nakusa, 13-12. Late results from Monday. Non-conference, Portage lost to Monroe, 8-2. Wisconsin Dells fell in Lodi, 9-8. Also, Partyville a winner, defeating Ryle Cambria Friesland, 5-1. On the soccer pitch, Reedsburg shut out by Sauk Prairie, 3-0. Portage Poinette blanked by McFarland, 4-0. Baraboo lost to Milton in the Badger Large, 7-0. The Brewers used a 5-run fourth to defeat the Padres, 6-4. Joey Ortiz, a home run, part of his two-hit day with 2 RBI. Sal Frelick with a pair of ribbies. Jake Bowers, 2 hits. Bryce Terang, 2 hits with 2 knocked in. Brandon Sproat gets the win. Ebner Uribe gets the save. 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

0: Thunder Country 100.1 Hardy with favorite country song. I have an information break for you with our evening weather, and then right after the weather, we're going to start closing down our 5 o'clock hour. I have Tyler Hubbard, Low Cash, Parmalee, Luke Combs, and Thomas Rhett. Oh, Luke Combs, he could be part of the records that could be broken this coming Sunday at the ACM. I know I went over Chris Stapleton here a while ago, but Luke could accomplish the Triple Crown. Yeah, that's when an artist has earned all three at some point in their career. Whether it be new male or female artist, male or female artist of the year, and entertainer of the year. Luke just needs entertainer of the year. Sunday night, 7 o'clock on Prime Video. We'll see if he can accomplish that. Now, we'll get our information break going. Thomas Rhett's ready to lead the pack on Thunder Country 100.1.
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3: Clear tonight, upper 30s, northerly winds 5 to 10 miles per hour. Tomorrow, sunny, 72. Tomorrow night, mostly cloudy, 51. Friday, rain possible in the morning, then mostly sunny, 80. Friday night, mostly clear, 53. Saturday, sunshine, 85. Saturday night, rain at times, 53. And for Sunday, some showers, 77.

Tyler Hubbard on Thunder Country 100.1. A reminder for you, if you're out cruising around, the 40th annual Automotion Car Show is this Saturday and Sunday in Wisconsin Dells. 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Music, food, family entertainment, kids activity, the car corral, the vendor meet, and more. Yeah. If you'd like to find out a little bit more, go to WisDells, WISDells.com. All right. They'll have some more stuff there for you. All right. Where everything's going to be located. I've seen, you know, along the strip, I know they're going to be revamping the strip here this summer. And they did move back all the barrels and things that they had out there. So it's going to be four lanes out there as opposed to two. Okay. Yeah. Which could slow things down tremendously. All right. But yeah, that's all clear sailing. Now, Shaboozy, Keith Urban, Jelly Roll on Thunder Country 100.1.

0: Thunder Country 100.1 with Shaboozy. I've got an information break ready here, and then another set of music is just ahead. Steve Azar, Josh Ross, Chris Young, and Megan Patrick. I have a story here of Megan. After she finishes up her May dates, Megan's canceling the rest of her 2026 shows to focus on the upcoming birth of her first child with her husband, Mitchell Tenpenny. And she said, I thought I had to prove that pregnancy wouldn't change anything and that I could push through no matter what. And she said, but over the last few weeks, after a lot of conversations with my doctor, my family, my team, and Mitchell, that I've realized that I was wrong and to think that I had anything to prove. More importantly, I've realized that my health and my baby girl's well-being have to come first. So her and Mitchell Tenpenny, yes, they said that's the plan they have. She's just going to stay off the road, focus on a good, healthy life. She'll be starting off this next set right after this information break on Thunder Country 100.1.
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1: Steve Azar on Thunder Country 100.1. 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Megan Maroney, Dierks Bentley, Russell Dickerson, and John Party. I'll have them ready to go on Thunder Country 100.1.
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5: 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Portage wins in Fort Atkinson 9-6. Anna Considine with 7 strikeouts for the Warriors. Avery Price a home run with 2 RBI. Maddie Holton with 3 knocked in. Reedsburg defeated McFarland, final tally of 4-1. From the Badger Large, Baraboo upended by Beaver Dam 8-3. From the South Central Conference, Wisconsin Dells falls at home to Adams Friendship 13-1. Mauston blanked by Nakusa 17-0. Elsewhere, Poinette blanked Lake Mills 5-0. Baseball from the Badger Small, it was Reedsburg thumped by Sauk Prairie 10-4. For the Beavers, Ian McClure with 2 RBI. In the Badger Large, Baraboo mustering just 2 base hits, losing in Wanakee 3-1. Ray Bauer with 6 strikeouts on the hill. From the South Central Conference, Mauston scores a run in the last of the 7th to slip by Nakusa 13-12. Late results from Monday. Non-conference, Portage lost to Monroe 8-2. Wisconsin Dells fell in Lodi 9-8. Also, Partyville a winner, defeating Ryle Cambria Friesland 5-1. On the soccer pitch, Reedsburg shut out by Sauk Prairie 3-0. Portage Poinette blanked by McFarland 4-0. Baraboo lost to Milton in the Badger Large 7-0. The Brewers used a 5-run fourth to defeat the Padres 6-4. Joey Ortiz, a home run, part of his 2-hit day with 2 RBI. Sal Frelick with a pair of ribbies. Jake Bowers, 2 hits. Bryce Terang, 2 hits with 2 knocked in. Brandon Sproat gets the win. Ebner Uribe gets the save. 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

0: Thunder Country 100.1, Megan Maroney. I haven't seen any ads yet for her makeup thingy. I'm sure it was with Revlon. And I haven't seen anything yet because they kind of did that after her song Beautiful Thing came out. And I'm curious. I'll keep an eye out here. It's out there somewhere. I'll wait and find out. Right now, I have an information break here with our evening weather. My final set for this Wednesday will have Corey Kent. You'll also be hearing from Midland, Dylan Scott, John Morgan with Jason Aldean, and Billy Currington. Mike Olson, then, thanks so much for joining me here on Thunder. Back with you again tomorrow afternoon at 3 o'clock. Enjoy your evening, everyone, and do stick around because the music is always 24/7 on Thunder Country 100.1.
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5: Clear tonight, upper 30s, northerly winds 5 to 10 miles per hour. Tomorrow, sunny, 72. Tomorrow night, mostly cloudy, 51. Friday, rain possible in the morning, then mostly sunny, 80. Friday night, mostly clear, 53. Saturday, sunshine, 85. Saturday night, rain at times 53. And for Sunday, some showers.